FM à 40 ans 98.4. 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

0: 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And everybody's calling me, but my phone don't work and his phone don't work and his...
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Tell my heart is beating, I can feel the recipe. I wonder if my day is coming, blame it on the entropy. My blood is pumping, I can see the end is right in front of me. Don't take it.